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11: Ever have a panic attack, even a little tiny one like sweaty palms and increased heart rate? You start to panic. Well, now you can conquer any panic attack. You just have to know the latest research. Next time you feel one coming on, force yourself to exhale for twice as long as you inhale. For example, breathe in for a count of three, right? But breathe out for a count of six. That's it. Breathe out longer. The longer you sustain that pattern, the more likely you are to stop a panic attack in its tracks. And this comes from Dr. Jane McGonigal, a performance studies expert who specializes in helping people overcome depression, anxiety, and traumatic brain injury. Dr. McGonigal calls that technique power breathing. She says it's proven to help calm even the most freaked out nervous system because it mimics the way we normally breathe when we're not in fight or flight mode. So remember, breathe in for a count of three, breathe out for a count of six, and your panic attack is solved.
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12: Time to build some more brain cells. Here's something that may encourage you to seek more peace and quiet in your life. It turns out silence is good for our brain, and I mean really good. In fact, a recent Duke University study has found exposure to 2 hours of silence a day promotes the development of new brain cells, especially in areas linked to our memory and senses, meaning silence could be the reason our memory, vision, and hearing grow sharper. So many studies have shown that loud and constant noise is extremely harmful to humans. For example, just walking across a busy intersection exposes us to 85 decibels of noise. That's like having a garbage disposal go off next to your ear. And here's what happens. Research shows that for every 10 decibel increase in traffic noise, our stroke risk jumps 25%. Being exposed to just 55 decibels at night, like the sound from a TV, that's enough to cause micro-arousals, meaning we wake up even if we're not aware of it. Researchers say the problem with noise is that our brain thinks, am I under attack? Am I under attack? Which triggers stress hormones, raises blood pressure, and increases inflammation. So, it makes sense that avoiding all sounds, even for just a few minutes a day, gives our whole body a break from the noises that can hurt us. If you can find peace and quiet for 2 hours a day, say with a pair of noise-canceling headphones, it's worth the investment. This study suggests the result may be a bigger, healthier brain.
3: Intelligence for your life.

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7: Question for you. When you're leaving home, how often do you go to the bathroom just in case before you leave? Well, experts are now saying this is a habit we need to stop. This comes from Dr. Fei Zhang, a pelvic floor therapist. She says normally when we have to go, it's because receptors in our bladder have sent signals to our brain saying our bladder is full. But when we regularly force ourselves to go, when our bladder is not full, it can desensitize receptors in a way that makes our brain think we need a bathroom break, even if our internal tank is only at half or even a quarter of its capacity. Are you following me here? That often leads to even more frequent urges to go. Ideally, Dr. Zhang says, if you can sleep all night without a bathroom visit, that's a sign of healthy bladder control. If you're regularly hydrating throughout the day, it's fine to go every 2 to 3 hours. But the bottom line here, forcing yourself to pee just in case is an unhealthy habit that could lead to bigger problems in the future.
8: Making you the smartest person in the room.
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8: Okay, my intelligent friends, time for another scam alert. 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And the mystery sender flat out says this, quote, "I know you're having an affair." And then they threaten to share the evidence with your partner, your family, neighbors, and your boss, often mentioning them by name. Then they offer to keep quiet if you pay them an $8,000 confidentiality fee in untraceable Bitcoin. The scammer adds enough personal details to make you think it's legitimate. This is freaking people out. They even provide a how-to tutorial for converting actual cash into Bitcoin, along with a routing number for an anonymous Bitcoin account. But once you transfer cash in the form of Bitcoin, it's gone. You never see it again. It's being called, quote, the guilty conscience scam. Samantha Sherrill is an FBI spokeswoman, and she says investigators are aware of this scam, and it's not very difficult for a scammer to get your personal information. Those personal details in the letter could easily be found on Google and or Facebook, and the extortionist is using artificial intelligence software to customize each letter. They're basically playing the odds that one out of 100 letters will reach somebody currently having an affair. And one $8,000 payout would more than make up for the $10 worth of ink, paper, envelopes, and postage needed to mail that batch of scam letters. Get it? Be careful. It's the latest scam going around. It's the guilty conscience scam.
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3: Good morning. Happy Thursday. We made it 17th day of September. CK Mornings. How are you? So far, so good this morning. If you woke up with me yesterday morning, you probably know we were dealing with getting updates. Lots of talk going around about the big fire in Chatham this time yesterday. Waking up and seeing a big story all over Facebook really does something for the adrenaline, eh? Like, you're ready to spring into action. I was 2 seconds from going over there and seeing what was going on myself. Glad to hear, though, no injuries. Shout out, of course, to all the emergency crews who worked their butt off dealing with that all day, pretty much, and still going to continue working on that for the next couple of days, probably. Like I said, all clear today so far. Hopefully it is for you. I probably just jinxed it for all of us, though. Thursday means I will recommend something. That's coming up just after 6:30. Of course, you already know we got another cash call name to be drawn at 7:05. Checking my notes here. We got a well-versed range of topics today. Got ourselves a regular variety show over here. Let's make it a good one. Let's get our Friday Eve underway with Ed Sheeran and Khalid. It's Beautiful People. I dedicate this one to you, and it's on 94.3 CKSY.

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0: Chatham Kent's number one way to wake up. 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
1: There is, yet again, a chance of showers throughout the morning, then cloudy this afternoon, a high of 24 today. Tonight, clouds, low down to 10, so pretty chilly tonight. Then finally, tomorrow's looking pretty decent. Sunshine on and off, no chance of rain tomorrow, high of 23 tomorrow. We are at 17 right now in CK, not too bad. This is how far we've come as a society. We're getting paid to read, books. So this is overseas. Singapore has launched a five-year campaign designed to get people reading more. And basically the whole thing, they're really trying to push people doom-scrolling less. They're trying to fight against brain rot. We're all on our phones too much. So the program gives people like virtual coins if they log at least 15 minutes of reading a day, which then can eventually be exchanged for cash rewards. You're not going to get rich off this. Basically, it works out to like a couple dollars for several hours of reading. But the campaign is meant to encourage what educators call deep reading, where you're actually sitting your butt down, you're concentrating on long-form material. And this obviously at a time when most of us are spending our free time on short, quick videos, social media, endless scrolling. I come across a video that's a minute long on social media. I'm like, no, that's too long for me. Sorry. Singapore's National Library Board says the long form reading can help people with their attention spans, critical thinking, and imagination. I'm a doom scroller. Like I said, I'm a short form video watcher. I'm sick of pretending I'm not. I have a lot of respect for people who enjoy reading. I just had this conversation with a friend. She sent me a book recommendation and asked if I read. And I said, honestly, no. I feel like such a baboon when I say I don't read, but I don't. I'm not really into it. She said, me neither, LOL. Singapore is looking right at us with this one. Some skeptics say this isn't going to create lifelong readers. People are just going to read long enough to collect their rewards, but at least Singapore's trying something. They're sick of the doom scrolling and brain rot. Me and my short attention span, if I can manage, have five things you need to know for the day. That's coming after up after the Biebs. It's Speed Demon, and it's on 94.3 CKSY.

0: 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Before you start your day, here are the five things you need to know.
1: For the 17th day of September, first thing you need to know, the 2026 Field of Honor, the Chatham Colored All-Stars charity baseball game is this weekend at Fergie Jenkins Field. First pitch is set for Saturday, 11 a.m. Started in 2021 as an idea to help further recognize the Chatham Colored All-Stars and early black baseball here in Canada, and it's now growing into an annual event to celebrate and honor the legacies the players left behind. Admission is by donation, and the proceeds will support the Chatham-Kent Black Historical Society and Black Mecca Museum. Second thing you need to know, Chatham-Kent will attempt to reclaim its title of building the world's largest Caesar cocktail tonight. So it is a record we held after the 2018 International Plowing Match. Then it was broken in Manitoba. They took it from us. So the attempt is going to be made at Sons of Kent tonight. It's all part of Crowfest. $10 tickets get you into the event. You'll get a Caesar sample flight, live entertainment. Food trucks are going to be there. And of course, a spot during the world record attempt. It is a 19-plus event and it kicks off at 6:30. Tonight, Sons of Kent. Third thing you need to know, Merriam-Webster has added about 1,400 new words and definitions to the dictionary. So there's lots of new words. Some of the additional new terms include parasocial, crash out, Sunday scaries, cuffing season, yacht rock, cake pop. Quite the variety there. So the update reflects changes in language, popular culture. Words are considered for inclusion based on how frequently and widely we're using them. Fourth thing you need to know, Japan has reached a new longevity milestone with over 107,000 people aged 100 or older living in the country now. This is the first time that number has passed 100,000 in the country. Women make up about 88% of Japan's centenarians. Japan's oldest woman is 114 years old. The oldest man is 112. They're known for their longevity over there. Japan has seen the number of centenarians increase for 56 consecutive years now. And fifth thing you need to know, it is back. The National Toy Hall of Fame has announced its 12 finalists for 2026. The list includes some familiar names: Tickle Me Elmo, Care Bears, Bingo, Yahtzee, Mahjong, Pokemon, Bop It, Monster High Dolls, Polly Pocket, Mousetrap, Sorry, and the Playground Slide are all in the running to be inducted. So you can vote until the 23rd which ones you think should get in there. Three toys ultimately will be inducted into the hall in November. They're a bunch of qualifications. Basically, they have to have a significant impact on play and engaged multiple generations. National Toy Hall of Fame has 90 inductees as of right now. If you ever want to check it out, it's located inside the Strong National Museum of Play in Rochester, New York.
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0: funny, relatable, and good-looking, if you're into that. 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
1: It is the 17th day of September, a momentous anniversary. It was 50 years ago today, 1976, NASA unveiled its first space shuttle, the Enterprise, named after the starship from Star Trek. What an invention. I still can't believe we as humans can make things that go to space. Like, if you really think about it, never mind 50 years ago, but that's the anniversary, the Enterprise, 50 years ago today. Equally as iconic, 35 years ago today, Home Improvement premiered on ABC with Tim Allen as the Tool Man, ran for 8 seasons. Oprah started her book club 30 years ago today. Her very first selection was The Deep End of the Ocean. And 5 years ago already, 2021 Squid Games premiered on Netflix. The third and final season debuted earlier this summer. What a smash hit that was for a moment in time. That's such like early lockdown memories, kind of. Squid Games, 5 years ago today. Birthdays today, it's kind of quiet, but two people who couldn't be more opposite. We have Patrick Mahomes, Kansas City Chiefs quarterback. He's won 3 out of the 5 Super Bowls he's appeared in. He's got a beautiful wife and kids, net worth of $160 million. Patrick Mahomes is 31 today. That's great. Very happy for him. Happy birthday, Patrick. Only other really big name today is Elvira, the mistress of the dark. She is 75 today. Since we're not all 31-year-old multimillionaires, we got to keep working. You chug along wherever you are. I'm going to work to bring you your first look at news today. That's coming up in 1 minute.
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3: It's Alana, and this is what you need to know from cknewstoday.ca. Cleanup is underway after a fire at Greenfield Global's ethanol plant in Chatham. The company says damage appears to be isolated to the storage tank farm and will not hurt the plant's capabilities. Crews have contained the material and environmental specialists have been brought in. The fire started early yesterday morning when lightning struck a storage tank. No one was hurt. Canadian Energies says a proposed clean energy facility in Chatham-Kent will not be a data center. The company issued a statement saying the project is expected to focus on manufacturing battery energy storage systems, solar modules, and other clean energy components. Officials say the investment could reach $1.9 billion and create around 2,500 jobs. And a heads up, OPP has received reports of some 911 outages in parts of the province. The public is urged to call the OPP non-emergency line if they're unable to get through to 911 and they need emergency services. The issue is being looked into. Jays beat the Tigers 5-1 to avoid a series sweep. The Jays are 1.5 games back of the White Sox in the wild card race after Chicago lost 6-3 to Cleveland. That moves the Guardians into first place in the AL Central. And the Dresden Kings are 3-0 to start the PJHL season after they beat the Wheatley Sharks 6-3. There's a chance of rain this morning, then cloudy for the afternoon, high of 24 today. Tonight, low going down to 10 with some clouds. And then tomorrow, sunshine on and off, a high of 23. For more on these and other stories, head to cknewstoday.ca.
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1: You ever have a habit, you know it's gross, and then you go and get busted for it? Nothing worse, like your secret behavior coming to light. That's what happened to me. I got brought to my attention yesterday. I left something behind in the work vehicle. So I go check it out. I go to the work vehicle, right on the driver's window, stuck to the driver's window, no less. Fake eyelash. So I wear like these fake little mini eyelash things at the end of my lashes pretty much every day, just so I look a little less dead. The second I know I'm going to be back in my cave and out from public consumption, I rip those babies off when I get in the car. I should just wait till I get home, but I don't. I rip them off because they're uncomfortable. I rip them off as soon as I get in whatever car I'm in, and I usually fling them into my purse. I don't know what's the matter with me. I missed my mark, clearly. I know what happened. It stuck to my finger because they're sticky. They're like self-stick kind of things. It stuck to my finger, then somehow got stuck on the work vehicle window. So it was just there, flapping in the wind. No denying, I'm the only Yahoo who would be to blame for that. If you've ever seen fake eyelashes floating around loosely, too, they look like spiders. They look like a little spider was on the car window. It's a terrible look. It's disgusting. It's my legacy around here. Some people get scholarships named after them. Some people get wings of hallways named after them. Nah, this is how I choose to leave my mark.
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1: CKSY weather. There's a chance of showers throughout the morning, then cloudy this afternoon. High of 24 today. Tonight, clouds low down to 10. Then finally, tomorrow's looking decent. Sunshine on and off, a high of 23. Right now, we're at 17 in Chatham-Kent. No issues on the roads to report, but I will say a heads up, the 911 systems across the province, including here in Chatham-Kent, are having some issues this morning. So if you cannot get through to 911, you're being asked to call the front desk for now. 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
1: We talk about scams all the time to watch out for. Everyone's scamming everyone, it seems. There's always new elaborate schemes. This is the billionaire equivalent, I would say. And I just know Taylor is upset about this. Travis Kelce has been identified as one of the victims of a big Ponzi scheme. So he was named in a federal court this week in the States. Basically, he was an investor who ended up being defrauded by a guy who created some big investment firm, ended up being a $35 million scheme. The guy who was behind it collected more than $35 million from investors. He only invested about $10 million of that. So when those investments lost money, he used the money from newer investors to pay the earlier investors. This guy was living large with the money that he got, pretty much. Fancy restaurants, jets, hotels, all that stuff. Living large on Kelce's dime. We don't know how much exactly Travis Kelce himself lost in the scheme. There were 64 victims total. Look, even though I know he's loaded, it's still got to sting a little bit. I've told the story before. My dad clicked on a pop-up that came up on his MacBook that said, "There's a virus on your computer. Call us to have it fixed." Long story short, he called. He ended up getting hundreds stolen from his credit card. He fell victim to the scam. And to this day, every time he's on the computer in the basement, my mom calls from the kitchen and says, "Don't click on anything on the computer." You think Taylor's doing that from here on out? Travi, are you putting any more money in any sketchy investment schemes? Recommend something. I've got that coming up for you after 6:30.
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1: It's Alana. This is what you need to know from cknewstoday.ca. Greenfield Global says its Chatham ethanol plant is still operational after the big fire yesterday. Damage appears limited to the storage tank farm, so they say there's no impact expected on distillation capabilities. Cleanup is now underway. Environmental specialists have been brought in, and it's working with provincial officials and the local fire department. The fire started early yesterday morning when lightning hit a storage tank. No one was injured. Canadian Energies is trying to set the record straight about its proposed clean energy manufacturing facility in CK. The company says a data center is not part of the plan, despite some speculation about the project. The facility is expected to manufacture battery energy storage systems, along with solar modules and other clean energy components. Chamber CEO Rory Ring says the economic impact could ripple throughout the community. And Chatham-Kent has released documents about York One's proposed waste transfer and processing facility in Dresden. The municipality says the documents are being shared in hopes of being transparent with the community, and because of the significant public interest, York One has agreed to let the municipality share that information, but additional materials may be added from time to time. Jays beat the Tigers 5-1 to avoid a series sweep. The Jays are 1.5 games back of the White Sox in the wild card race after Chicago lost 6-3 to Cleveland. That moves the Guardians into first place in the AL Central. And the Dresden Kings are 3-0 to start the PJHL season after they beat the Wheatley Sharks 6-3. There is a chance of rain this morning, then cloudy this afternoon, a high of 24. Tonight, low going down to 10 with some clouds. And then tomorrow, we'll see some sunshine on and off, a high of 23. For more on these and other stories, you can visit cknewstoday.ca.
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2: Thursday morning is when we do recommend something, where we recommend something. Don't have the same ring when we're both not here saying it. I'm going to do a snack today. I'm a sweet treat girl, so some of you might know about this, but if you haven't tried Drizzlicious yet, I got to put you onto it. What are you waiting for? Drizzlicious. You can get them at pretty much all grocery stores, a bag of them. So they're mini rice cakes, and they come in all different flavors. I don't know what they're putting into these things. Addicting. A whole bag will be gone in 2 seconds, I promise you. They got birthday cake flavor, cookies and cream. My favorite is s'mores and the French toast one. The only one I haven't tried, they have a berries and cream flavor I still have to try. Seasonal flavors, too. They got the gingerbread. They got the pumpkin spice. The best part, though, is the bottom of the bag. After you get through all the solid rice cakes, you get, like, the little pieces and the crumbs and the frosting that gathered at the bottom of the bag. I funnel that right into my mouth, the bottom of the bag. It's so good. It's like the bottom of a drumstick ice cream cone. I've seen some people even recommend using Drizzlicious like a cereal. Like, they eat them with some milk, too. Ooh, so good. I'm very passionate about Drizzlicious. Drizzlicious, I'm not crazy about the name, but I'm willing to accept it. My recommendation to you, let me know if you try it, or if you have anything to recommend, pass it along to us anytime, and we could recommend it. We do it every Thursday on CK Mornings.
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2: CKSY weather, there's a chance of showers throughout the morning, then cloudy this afternoon, a high of 24 today. Tonight, some clouds, low going down to 10, so a little chilly tonight. Then tomorrow, finally looking decent. We'll see sunshine on and off tomorrow, a high of 23. Right now, we're at 17 in CK. No issues to report to you out on the roads, but just a heads up, the 911 systems across the province, including here in Chatham-Kent, are having some issues this morning. So if you cannot get through to 911, you're being asked to call into the front desk. It's Taylor now. I knew it, I knew you. And it's on 94.3 CKSY.

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1: We are in the year of the comebacks, apparently. What's old is new. It was a few weeks ago. We told you how minivans are making a comeback. A lot of people finding them a better option price-wise. Just like the Ford Aerostar in the 90s, mall culture, 90s mall culture might be making a comeback. Because for a while, malls were pretty much deemed toast, dead. No one cares about going to the malls anymore. But apparently the mall is not dead. It's just taking a little break. You can't always be on top. New report says shopping malls are actually making a pretty surprising, pretty big comeback. Mall properties are currently one of the strongest performing parts of commercial real estate market. So this is according to a North American real estate research firm, Green Street. The value of mall properties jumped 13% over the past year. So it's outperforming other major categories of commercial real estate. It isn't just about people suddenly like deciding, hey, I love mall shopping again. Malls are also kind of adapting. So they're offering new stuff, more of an experience and entertainment destination instead of just a place to go buy a new pair of jeans or whatever. Old department store spaces are being replaced with restaurants, entertainment venues, luxury retailers, other attractions. Obviously, these are like rare cases, but some of the biggest malls in America are attracting ridiculous numbers of people. The Mall of America in Minnesota, about 40 million visitors a year. New Jersey has the American Dream Mall. They also got 40 million visitors last year. It's Gen Z, I guess, is helping bring malls back. Even though younger people obviously do a lot of shopping online, there still is an appeal to them to actually go in somewhere with their friends, getting some food, hanging out, experiencing things in person. I could see that because, like, our generation grew up with malls. So when online shopping came around, we wanted something new and shiny. They kind of flatlined. I've been a mall rat, baby. I'm not looking to take credit, but I go to Devonshire Mall once a week. I love the mall. I love shopping in person. When you're a single, childless woman in her 30s, you got to find something to get you out of the house. I'm one step away from being a mall walker every Saturday morning. Shopping in person is fantastic. So for now, the mall is having a comeback moment. I'll ask my mom if I can borrow her Aerostar, and I'll meet you there Friday night.
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1: It's Alana, and this is what you need to know from cknewstoday.ca. Cleanup is underway after a fire at Greenfield Global's ethanol plant in Chatham. The company says damage appears to be isolated to the storage tank farm and will not hurt the plant's capabilities. Crews have contained the material, and environmental specialists have been brought in. The fire started early yesterday morning when lightning struck a storage tank. No one was hurt. Canadian Energies says a proposed clean energy facility in Chatham-Kent will not be a data center. The company issued a statement saying the project is expected to focus on manufacturing battery energy storage systems, solar modules, and other clean energy components. Officials say the investment could reach $1.9 billion and create around 2,500 jobs. And a heads up, OPP has received reports of some 911 outages in parts of the province. The public is urged to call the OPP non-emergency line if they're unable to get through to 911 and they need emergency services. The issue is being looked into. Jays beat the Tigers 5-1 to avoid a series sweep. The Jays are 1.5 games back of the White Sox in the wild card race after Chicago lost 6-3 to Cleveland. That moves the Guardians into first place in the AL Central. And the Dresden Kings are 3-0 to start the PJHL season after they beat the Wheatley Sharks 6-3. There's a chance of rain this morning, then cloudy for the afternoon, high of 24 today. Tonight, low going down to 10 with some clouds. And then tomorrow, sunshine on and off, a high of 23. For more on these and other stories, head to cknewstoday.ca.
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0: 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Your name could win you cash money.
1: It's that time, baby. Time to make the cash call. We had a hat trick yesterday. I guess that's the right word. All three cash call names called us yesterday, called us back when they heard their name. $300 winners yesterday. We could have another $100 winner in a matter of minutes. Name drawn this morning is Jeff Hopman. Jeff Hopman, my stopwatch. Got my stopwatch here. My stopwatch is officially on. The countdown's on. Jeff, you have 10 minutes to call me, 519-354-8684. If he calls back in 10 minutes, he's going to get $100. That's simple. If not, the jackpot is going to grow for the 1205 cash call. Countdown is on. 10 minutes for Jeff Hopman to call, 519-354-8684. It's the Jonas Brothers now on 94.3 CKSY. We go.

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1: About 3 minutes, 30 seconds down, a little over 6 minutes left for Jeff Hauptmann to call. 519-354-8684. $100 on the line. If not, the jackpot will grow for the 1205 cash call name. See what comes out of it after Nelly Furtado on 94.3 CKSY.

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1: All right, someone who is on the line says he's the cash call name. That was the name that was drawn this morning. Called halfway through that last song there with about 2 minutes to spare. You were cutting it close. You said you were driving. You wanted to make sure you pulled over and safe?
2: Yes, I did.
1: All right, so
2: and
1: the name...
2: I am.
1: All right, glad to hear it. The name drawn this morning was Jeff Hotman. Is this the Jeff a lot of us know? The code word is going to give it away. To get this $100, what is your code word, Jeff?
2: Barnstormers.
1: Oh, you really racked your brain for that one, eh? Is this the Hop Father on the line right now?
2: It is the Hop Father.
1: Well, how are you spending your off season?
2: Oh man, I'm just working, watching a lot of football. It's been good. I've been keeping up with the Canadian Baseball League a little bit. I think Welland and Hamilton start tomorrow night, so catch all those games on YouTube if you're still interested.
1: Oh yeah, I forgot the playoffs are going. We don't talk about that. What we are going to talk about is...
2: Season's over, I'm done. See ya.
1: What we are going to talk about is you winning this $100. So Jeff, I know you got, you and Sarah got a whole...
2: $100? I thought it was $5,000.
1: Ah, no. Crunch the numbers. $100 for you.
2: I can't take my family out to dinner for $100.
1: You have a whole brood of kids. You got what, 4 or 5 kids. Are they getting a cut of this $100? How are you spending it?
2: No, absolutely not.
1: Oh, okay.
2: My AirPods broke the other day. I've been trying to save for a new pair, and this will help.
1: All right, awesome. Well, you drive safely on your way to work. Thank you, Jeff. We'll see you in May, all right?
2: All right, thank you so much.
1: Jeff, the winner this morning with the cash call, getting $100. So that means another $100 is up for grabs at 12:05 with Amberlee. Make sure to be listening for that. It could be you. 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
1: CKSY weather, chance of rain over the next couple of hours, then cloudy this afternoon, a high of 24 today. Cloudy tonight, low down to 10, and then tomorrow we'll head into our weekend with some sunshine on and off and a high of 23. Right now we're sitting at 17 in CK with Cameron Whitcomb. 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
1: Getting to be that time of year where we should be finding out soon who is going to be the Super Bowl halftime performer. Super Bowl 2027. I'm not trying to figure out the Roman numeral. But this is the one. It's going to be played on Valentine's Day, actually. February 14th, 2027. Usually September is when it's announced who will be playing. So the rumor mill is a buzz right now. Weigh in if you have anyone you'd like to see or you think should be doing it. We do have some names to add to the Super Bowl halftime rumor mill right now. Again, it's all speculation. Justin Bieber and Harry Styles are reportedly at the top of Roc Nation's wish list for the 2027 Super Bowl halftime show. Roc Nation, essentially Jay-Z, is behind the whole show. They put it together. Nothing official, but Harry and Justin is who they've been saying they'd like to see do it. It's their top choices. Sources say, though, both singers actually probably unlikely to accept the gig if they were offered it. I don't know why. Some other names floating around. Miley Cyrus is a big one. Jay-Z himself, he's been mentioned as a possibility. There's a whole betting market just for people who will think will be the performer. So on the betting market, which is people who have no connection to behind the scenes in the show, Ariana Grande tops the odds, followed by Sabrina Carpenter. Taylor is always obviously up there. Morgan Wallen getting a lot of mention too for people who want to see a little country flavor. We always talk about this, though, when it comes to the Super Bowl halftime show. No one's ever happy because it's essentially like who you like and what kind of music you like. I like pop music. I like hip hop. If I was in charge, if I ruled the world, it would be Taylor, Sabrina, and Ariana doing a little trio thing. I'd love Justin Bieber, too. I think he'd be great. Drake. I'm surprised Drake's name never really comes up for this. I think Drake would be really good. He's got a great catalog for it. See, I don't really like country music. So if it was Morgan Wallen, I'd be one of those people on Facebook whining, like, man, I hate this. This is the worst show ever. So now we wait. Lots of rumors, but no official confirmation who will be the Super Bowl halftime performer for 2027. If history repeats itself, we should be learning soon enough. Don't focus too much on that, though. You should be more worried about how you're going to balance Super Bowl and Valentine's Day on the same weekend.
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1: It's Alana. This is what you need to know from cknewstoday.ca. Greenfield Global says its Chatham ethanol plant is still operational after the big fire yesterday. Damage appears limited to the storage tank farm, so they say there's no impact expected on distillation capabilities. Cleanup is now underway. Environmental specialists have been brought in, and it's working with provincial officials and the local fire department. The fire started early yesterday morning when lightning hit a storage tank. No one was injured. Canadian Energies is trying to set the record straight about its proposed clean energy manufacturing facility in CK. The company says a data center is not part of the plan, despite some speculation about the project. The facility is expected to manufacture battery energy storage systems, along with solar modules and other clean energy components. Chamber CEO Rory Ring says the economic impact could ripple throughout the community. And Chatham-Kent has released documents about York One's proposed waste transfer and processing facility in Dresden. The municipality says the documents are being shared in hopes of being transparent with the community, and because of the significant public interest, York One has agreed to let the municipality share that information, but additional materials may be added from time to time. Jays beat the Tigers 5-1 to avoid a series sweep. The Jays are 1.5 games back of the White Sox in the wild card race after Chicago lost 6-3 to Cleveland. That moves the Guardians into first place in the AL Central. And the Dresden Kings are 3-0 to start the PJHL season after they beat the Wheatley Sharks 6-3. There is a chance of rain this morning, then cloudy this afternoon, a high of 24. Tonight, low going down to 10 with some clouds. And then tomorrow, we'll see some sunshine on and off, a high of 23. For more on these and other stories, you can visit cknewstoday.ca.
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1: I thought these stats were kind of interesting. Parents, you're gonna love this. Some new numbers show the

0: of mom and dad is staying open well into adulthood. So this was RBC Bank. They put out a study that shows just over half of Canadian parents with kids between 18 and 40 years old say they've provided their adult kids with financial support over the past year. And we're not talking just like helping their college kids with buying books. A third of those parents says they say they've helped their kids aged 35 to 40 financially. One in five parents with that age group say their kids still aren't financially independent, even at the ripe age of 35 to 40. And I'm in that age group. I'm not poking fun because I'm no better. I've done it. Have you? Or have your kids? I like that they're making these numbers public because, man, do you feel like a loser? You feel like you're the only person in their 30s having to ask mommy and daddy for some money. Everyone else your age, suddenly, you're like, they're raking in the dough somehow. They got money to spare. They're buying a boat. They're buying a summer house. You say, I'm going to change my ways. Circumstances, though. I'm sure a lot of this is circumstantial. Like a lot of people, I've gone from dual to single income. Whew, smack in the face that is. Keep that wallet open, you guys. It's appreciated, though, of course. The average amount that parents give their adult kids over the past year was $6,500. So a fair bit they're shelling out, the bank of mom and dad. Groceries was the number one thing parents had to help with. Unexpected emergency expenses also up there, followed by rent and utilities. And you know how it goes. Your kids are going to be doing the same when their kids get older, and on and on and on. That's what Mufasa was going on about to Simba with the circle of life in The Lion King.
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0: CKSY weather. There's a chance of showers throughout the morning, then cloudy this afternoon, high of 24. Tonight, we'll see some clouds and pretty chilly, a low down to 10 tonight. And then tomorrow's looking decent. Sunshine on and off, a high of 23. No mention of rain tomorrow. Finally, hallelujah. Right now, we're at 17 in CK, and it's Olivia Rodrigo on 94.3 CKSY.

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1: 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So it involves the Find My app, the Apple feature that lets you share your location with friends and family. 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I don't really share my location with anyone, so I don't know how it typically works, but this is how it will work with the newest update. So the big thing is it's temporary. Your location sharing automatically will start back up the next day. Apple describes the feature as a way to give people more control over when and with their sharing, who they're sharing their location with. So it's not the same thing as like permanently turning off location sharing. You're basically hitting hide location for a particular person. Then it'll come back for them the next following day. Now, Apple's examples are very innocent. They're very innocent over there at Apple. Some examples they give for why they decided to introduce this feature. Say maybe you're planning a surprise party for someone. You're buying someone a nice little anniversary gift. You don't want that person looking at your Find My location and seeing that maybe you're at a new store or a restaurant you're normally not at. Of course, the internet automatically started thinking of some other possibilities. Me too. I'm no man's piece. If I see you're turning off your location just for me randomly, I'm going to have questions too. A lot of people are saying this. You and your significant other are normally sharing locations. Suddenly they disappear from your Find My app. Even if they are buying you a gift, you're still going to have questions. You're going to have to explain it either way. I can see this going sideways very quickly. Who would put themselves through this? So this is a part of the iOS 27. It was actually released this week. So if you've updated your iPhone, this is one of the new Find My changes you may notice. Be careful with it, please. Buying a surprise gift for someone. The real surprise is going to be when you find your partner at their side piece's house.
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1: It's Alana, and this is what you need to know from cknewstoday.ca. Cleanup is underway after a fire at Greenfield Global's ethanol plant in Chatham. The company says damage appears to be isolated to the storage tank farm and will not hurt the plant's capabilities. Crews have contained the material and environmental specialists have been brought in. The fire started early yesterday morning when lightning struck a storage tank. No one was hurt. Canadian Energies says a proposed clean energy facility in Chatham-Kent will not be a data center. The company issued a statement saying the project is expected to focus on manufacturing battery energy storage systems, solar modules, and other clean energy components. Officials say the investment could reach $1.9 billion and create around 2,500 jobs. And a heads up, OPP has received reports of some 911 outages in parts of the province. The public is urged to call the OPP non-emergency line if they're unable to get through to 911 and they need emergency services. The issue is being looked into. Jays beat the Tigers 5-1 to avoid a series sweep. The Jays are 1.5 games back of the White Sox in the wild card race after Chicago lost 6-3 to Cleveland. That moves the Guardians into first place in the AL Central. And the Dresden Kings are 3-0 to start the PJHL season after they beat the Wheatley Sharks 6-3. There's a chance of rain this morning, then cloudy for the afternoon, high of 24 today. Tonight, low going down to 10 with some clouds. And then tomorrow, sunshine on and off, a high of 23. For more on these and other stories, head to cknewstoday.ca.
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1: Let me ask you one more question.
0: Time for the big brains to go to work. It's the water cooler question of the day.
2: And the question is brought to you by Paisanos, the average woman. Average woman stops doing this at the age of 51. Average woman stops doing this at the age of 51. What do you think that is? 519-354-8684. Get you that pizza from Paisanos. You get it right today. Voted Chatham Kent's best pizza and wings. Their Grand Ave West, the 7-Eleven Plaza. Average woman stops doing this at the age of 51. You are up first. What do you think it is?
3: Coloring her hair.
2: Not coloring her hair. Good try, though. Keep trying for me. Good morning. What do you think it is? Good morning. You're up next. Give me your guess.
4: Shave her legs.
2: Not shaving the legs. Good answer so far this morning. So not coloring her hair, not shaving her legs. Average woman stops doing this at the age of 51. Let's hear your guess.
5: Is it wearing makeup?
2: No. I thought you almost had it there. Not wearing makeup. Good morning. What do you think that is?
6: Drinking.
2: Not drinking. Average woman stops doing this at the age of 51. Nothing to do really with like hair, beauty, anything like that. Kind of in that realm, but not exactly. Good morning. Give me your guess.
5: Caring what other people think about them.
2: No, I love that though, and I hope they do, but not the answer today. Good morning. Let's hear your guess.
5: Wearing heels?
2: We've had enough. Wearing heels. Average woman stops wearing heels at the age of 51. Who is this?
5: Agnetha.
2: How are you doing this morning?
5: Good. Just dropped off the kids at school.
2: Oh, awesome. What's their agenda for the rest of the day?
5: Going making hot sauce and enchilada sauce.
2: Ooh, what a fun day.
5: Yep.
2: If you need any help eating it too, I'm available. You still rocking the high heels?
5: No, I stopped doing it last year.
2: Okay.
5: Same.
2: Something about it. I'm like, nah, I'm not doing all this. I can't be bothered. You stay on the phone for me, and I'm going to get you hooked up with that pizza. And enjoy your enchilada and sauce making, all right?
5: All right.
2: Awesome. Average woman stops wearing high heels at the age of 51. I don't blame them. You have enough. It's not worth the pain. It's your water cooler question of the day, and it's brought to you by Paisanos.
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2: CKSY weather could see a few showers over the next couple of hours, then cloudy for the rest of the afternoon, high of 24 today. Cloudy again tonight, low dipping down to 10. Then tomorrow should be in for a decent day heading into our weekend. It'll be partly sunny tomorrow with a high of 23. It is 17 right now in CK, and it's a throwback from Christina Aguilera on 94.3 CKSY.

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1: I've said it on record and I'll say it again. People over in Japan just fascinate me. Not that we don't have positive traits here in North America, but they just seem so pristine. They're on the ball with everything. They're living in the year 2056. We're in 2026. And they got all the secrets to looking good. Healthy lifestyle, too. Japan just hit a big milestone, a new longevity milestone. Just over 107,000 people aged 100 or older are living now, officially living in the country. This is the first time the number has passed 100,000 in Japan. So Japan has well over 100,000 people over the age of 100. Canada has about 11,000. Obviously, they have a bigger population, but even per capita, Japan takes the top of the list in the world for years now for sanitarians. They've seen an increase of sanitarians for 56 years in a row now. Everyone over there is going to be living to 150 if they keep at it. My goodness. Experts obviously point to different factors. Diet, low obesity rates, they got healthcare, medical advances. It is interesting, though. Women absolutely dominate that figure. Women make up about 88% of Japan's sanitarians. The oldest woman in Japan is 114, so I don't know what the women in Japan are doing to get such longevity. I gotta ask them for some tips. I just groaned. It was a struggle for me just to get off my chair a second ago.
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1: It's Alana. This is what you need to know from cknewstoday.ca. Greenfield Global says its Chatham ethanol plant is still operational after the big fire yesterday. Damage appears limited to the storage tank farm, so they say there's no impact expected on distillation capabilities. Cleanup is now underway. Environmental specialists have been brought in, and it's working with provincial officials and the local fire department. The fire started early yesterday morning when lightning hit a storage tank. No one was injured. Canadian Energies is trying to set the record straight about its proposed clean energy manufacturing facility in CK. The company says a data center is not part of the plan, despite some speculation about the project. The facility is expected to manufacture battery energy storage systems, along with solar modules and other clean energy components. Chamber CEO Rory Ring says the economic impact could ripple throughout the community. And Chatham-Kent has released documents about York One's proposed waste transfer and processing facility in Dresden. The municipality says the documents are being shared in hopes of being transparent with the community, and because of the significant public interest, York One has agreed to let the municipality share that information, but additional materials may be added from time to time. Jays beat the Tigers 5-1 to avoid a series sweep. The Jays are 1.5 games back of the White Sox in the wild card race after Chicago lost 6-3 to Cleveland. That moves the Guardians into first place in the AL Central. And the Dresden Kings are 3-0 to start the PJHL season after they beat the Wheatley Sharks 6-3. There is a chance of rain this morning, then cloudy this afternoon, a high of 24. Tonight, low going down to 10 with some clouds. And then tomorrow, we'll see some sunshine on and off, a high of 23. For more on these and other stories, you can visit cknewstoday.ca.
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1: The fine folks at Webster's Dictionary have been busy, busy, busy. They do this every once in a while. They added a whole bunch of new words to their dictionary officially. So Merriam-Webster's have added about 1,400 new words and definitions that reflect changes in language and popular culture. I don't think you're ready for some of these. Obviously, there's hundreds, but some of the highlights include words that are now officially recognized by Webster's: parasocial, crash out, rickroll, meme coin, Sunday scaries, and vibe coding. Good thing they added them, actually, because I don't even know what I just read. I don't know what half of those are. Those are chronically online words, I think. Other new entries include cuffing season, yacht rock, chili crisp, and cake pop. Merriam-Webster says the words are considered for inclusion based on how frequently, how widely they use. I guess they have a whole bunch of editors that review millions of examples of the words that are published in online sources as well before adding them to the dictionary. Who had to sift through all those? I guess I get it. They gotta do these so our words and our everyday language and speak kind of evolve, but this is a safe space to say. Sometimes when they do this, it's coming across as a middle-aged person trying to be hip with the slang and the lingo or whatever. Why does meme coin have to be in the dictionary? Be serious right now. Anyways, might make Scrabble easier for you. That's a plus. Clock it, bestie.
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8: CKSY weather, slight chance for showers for the next 2 or 3 hours, then cloudy for the rest of the afternoon, a high of 24 today, cloudy again tonight, and chilly, low dipping down to 10 tonight. And then tomorrow, not looking too bad for a Friday, partly sunny tomorrow, high of 23. We're at 18 right now in Chatham-Kent with Olivia Dean on 94.3 CKSY. I could

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1: Well, well, well. Devin Hansen in studio again with me now. So every week during the winter and spring, you'd come in, you discuss what's going on at the Capitol and Kiwanis Theaters. You're back out of hibernation, and here you are again.
2: 8 weeks of hibernation, and then we're back at it.
1: Did you see your shadow?
2: I saw my shadow. It was time to come out.
1: Good news, good news.
2: We got to go back to the radio.
1: Of course. So glad you're here, because you guys are ready to go now that summer's over at the Capitol and Kiwanis Theaters. You got an exciting season, so give us a little rundown how it's going to
2: go. Yes, things are ramping up. It was a little quiet in the summer, which is great. Time for maintenance and getting things done. But now that we're back into the fall, things are ramping up. So our first two big shows of our season is in October, and it's the month of comedy. So if you really like comedy, we have a show at the Kiwanis Theater on October 9th called Girls Night Out. And it's not just for girls. This is for guys too, but you might get roasted a little bit. So
1: worth it.
2: It's a great show. They do sketch comedy. They do stand-up comedy. It will definitely be something not to miss. And then later in the month at the Capitol Theater on October 23rd, we are welcoming Tom Arnold.
1: Wow, that's a good
2: one. Any of those Roseanne fans or True Lies, he's doing his crazy ex-wife comedy tour.
1: Awesome, and I see it there. We'll talk to you over the weeks, but you got a K-pop group coming too, early November.
2: Oh, there's a K-pop group coming, and it's starting to do well. We're really excited. It's a great show for kids. It's an earlier start time, so you'll be back home by bedtime. It's going
1: to
2: be good.
1: Beautiful. So people are hearing this now. They're starting to think of theaters, stuff to keep them busy during the colder months. How do they get tickets? And I know you guys have a new system too that you implemented.
2: So you can go to our website at cktheaters.ca, which leads you to our box office. But what's great is in June, we started online tickets. So you can print at home, you can put it on your phone. You don't have to stop at the box office. You don't have to go to will call before the show. You can do it all from the comfort of your couch.
1: Beautiful. All right, I'm still dusting off the rest here. Was there anything I forgot to mention or you wanted to add, Devin?
2: That's pretty good. And don't forget, our movies are back on Wednesday nights. So if you're looking for a movie, the Capitol Theater movies, Wednesday nights at 7 o'clock.
1: I guess really quick, plug the website to get the schedule for
2: cktheaters.ca. Everything from Kiwanis and Capitol.
1: There you have it. Thanks, Devin. We'll be talking to you lots over the next couple of months.
2: All right, thank you.
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1: CKSY weather, cloudy today, a high of 24, cloudy again tonight, and chilly, low dipping down to 10. Then finally, tomorrow is looking decent, sunshine on and off. No mention of rain so far for tomorrow. Right now, we're at 18 in Chatham-Kent.
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Bare Naked Ladies there on 94.3 CKSY. If I had $1 million, I'd be happy. Shoot, if I had $100, I'd be happy too. That's what's up for grabs with the next Cash Call name. Amber Lee's coming up with that. Be sure to be listening 12:05 this afternoon.

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1: I like when they do this every year. Makes me feel like a kid again. Makes me feel alive. The Toy Hall of Fame over in the States does the thing where they announce their 12 finalists for the year to be inducted. The toys have no clue this is happening, but it's still fun anyways. So to qualify, toys must have a significant impact on play. They must have engaged multiple generations, encouraged creativity, influenced toy design. So for 2026, the toys up for induction into the Toy Hall of Fame are Tickle Me Elmo, Care Bears, Bingo, Yahtzee, Mahjong, Pokemon cards, Bop It, Monster High Dolls, Polly Pocket, Mousetrap, Sorry, and the playground slide. So just real quick, looking at the list, my thoughts. Mahjong, not a toy, I'm sorry. Neither is Bingo. Monster High Dolls, I feel like those are too new. Playground Slide, that's like the kid in a group project who did not do anything but still gets credit. And I got personal beef with Mousetrap because I always wanted to play it, but I had no one to play it with as an only child. I'm saying you gotta put Tickle Me Elmo in there. He created the whole craze during the 90s. Pokemon's an OG toy at this point. They've earned their dues. Polly Pocket, too. On the flip side, I like Bop It. Bop It was good as an only child. I say put Bop It in there. Instead of going on a rant for you, I should be voting because the public can vote until the 23rd what toys they think deserves to get into the Hall of Fame. 3 toys will be inducted in November. There's 90 toys in there so far, so it's some tough competition. The Toy Hall of Fame is at the Strong National Museum of Play in Rochester, New York, if you ever want to check it out. We will see if Tickle Me Elmo gets his dues finally. One of 12 nominees announced for the Toy Hall of Fame.
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1: Time now for our exit poll, and it has to do with this new stat that came out for Canadians I thought was interesting. The Bank of Mom and Dad is staying open well into adulthood. Some new numbers from RBC Bank show just more than half of Canadian parents with children between 18 and 40 years old say they've provided their adult kids with financial support over the past year. And we're not talking just like helping their college kids buy books. A big chunk of parents, a third of Canadian parents, say they've helped their kids ages 35 to 40 financially in some way. Groceries was the number one thing they were helping with. So I'm asking you, have you ever asked your parents for financial help as an adult? Yes or no are your choices. I'm glad these numbers come out because, yeah, I've done it. And I'm right in that 35 to 40 age range. And when you do it, man, you feel like you're a loser. You feel like you're the only one who has to do it. It feels like everyone else your age is buying boats and has all this money. They're buying vacation homes. But according to these new stats, that's not the case. A lot of us in the same boat. Lots of older people getting financial help from their parents still. Have you ever had to ask your parents for money as an adult? Head to our website. Let me know. It's our exit poll, 94.3CKSY.com.
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3: CKSY weather, there's a chance of showers over the next couple of hours, then cloudy this afternoon, a high of 24 today, cloudy tonight, low down to 10, and then tomorrow we'll see some sunshine on and off with a high of 23. It's Rihanna now on 94.3 CKSY.

Langley there with Choosin' Texas, and that song's certainly a hit, isn't it? That's an understatement. Just broke a whole bunch of records on the Billboard charts for the longest charting number one. This guy knows a thing or two about breaking records as well. It's The Weeknd, and it's on 94.3 CKSY. And

0: Chad and Kent's number one way to wake up. 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
1: Well, tonight is the night Chad and Kent will try to break a world record, reclaim our previous title, really. Chatham Kent will attempt to reclaim its title of building the world's largest Caesar cocktail. So it's all a part of Crowfest. It's the Flight of the Caesar. It is a record we proudly held in Chatham Kent after the 2018 International Plowing Match, but then it was broken. It was stolen from us, really, in Manitoba. So the attempt will be made at Sons of Kent tonight. It is a 19-plus event. It starts at 6:30. A $10 ticket, and that's going to get you in the door, obviously. A Caesar sample flight, some live entertainment. They're going to have some food trucks there, and you'll get the spot during the record attempt. It's crazy. So they're going for a 1,260-liter Caesar. They've got nearly 1,100 liters of Clamato juice, 137 liters of vodka, 17 liters of Worcestershire sauce and Tabasco. Whew, cheers. Good luck to everyone involved in that, and have fun tonight if you're going. Amberlee's up next with another chance to get a cash call winner at 12:05. Be listening for that. I will talk to you bright and early tomorrow morning if you're not sleeping off your Caesar. Have a good one.
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It's Amberly. Another chance to win some cash with the CKSY Cash Call this afternoon at 12:05. 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

0: 94.3 CKSY, good morning. It's Amberly. Jay's date night is back. 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
0: CKSY weather, a few scattered showers this morning, then cloudy, a high of 24, feeling like 30. Cloudy with fog patches tonight with a low of 10, mainly sunny to start tomorrow, increasing cloudiness in the afternoon, a high of 23, feeling like 27 degrees.
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1: 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Yeah.

0: 94.3 CKSY. Good morning. It's Amberly, Flight of the Caesar tonight, part of Crowfest at Sons of Kent. So remember a few years back in 2018, we earned the world record for the world's largest Caesar cocktail. But it was less than a year later, the record was stolen from us. So we are attempting to bring that back here to Chatham Kent with 1,260 liters of a Caesar. So Ryan Machado is heading up this world record, teaming up with a bunch of volunteers. It's going to be adjudicated by Chatham's own Luke Davidson as well. This is happening tonight, and we need your help to consume this bad boy afterwards. So doors open at 6 o'clock tonight at Sons of Kent. The world record attempt happening between 8:30 and 11. It's $10. You can get your tickets at the door. You can get them in advance at Sons of Kent today as well. And there's going to be live music from 40 hours over as well. So an official world record attempt to bring that title back to Chatham Kent tonight at Sons of Kent. Doors open at 6 o'clock.
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4: CKSY weather, a few scattered showers this morning, then cloudy, a high of 24, feeling like 30. Cloudy with fog patches tonight with a low of 10, mainly sunny to start tomorrow, increasing cloudiness in the afternoon, a high of 23, feeling like 27 degrees.
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If you're a fan of the true crime documentaries on Netflix and the monster series, the Lizzie Borden story is on Netflix now. And Charlie Hunnam's in this one, too. He actually plays her dad. And Rebecca Hall plays Lizzie's mom as well. Lizzie is played by Ella Beatty, who is the daughter of Annette Bening and Warren Beatty. So Monster, the Lizzie Borden story on Netflix today. Here's Taylor on CKSY.

0: We've all been seeing these electric scooters ripping around all over Chatham-Kent, and they're not even technically allowed on our streets or sidewalks. 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
1: Wish I could call you last night, try to make sure you're all right. I hate to know you feel alone.

0: 94.3 CKSY, good morning. It's Amberly. We've all been seeing these electric scooters all over Chatham Kent, right? And it's not just kids, there's adults on them too. And there was a post circulating online from Chatham Kent Police recently saying they aren't allowed on our area sidewalks or streets, yet they're still all over the place, right? So Ontario does have an e-scooter pilot project that is running until 2029 with various rules in place, like riders must be at least 16 years of age. Helmets are mandatory for those 16 or 17 years old. There's maximum speed rules, and it's up to each individual municipality, though, to opt into this project, and Chatham Kent has not. I just saw an adult recently turning left onto Kyle Drive from Grand Ave, and he was looking behind him. I don't know if it was because it was a nice car behind him or if he was just making sure that that vehicle saw him, but he didn't notice the car ahead of him was braking, and he ran right into the back of this SUV. Thankfully, he was wearing a helmet, and he was okay, but that could have been avoided. Yesterday, literally picking up my kids from school, and I saw a kid getting on one of these scooters, and I had a bad feeling. He had a helmet on. 30 seconds later, he fell off. So be careful, be smart. We're technically not allowed to be riding these things on sidewalks or roads in Chatham Kent. However, they can be used on private property for now.
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0: CKSY weather, a few scattered showers this morning. Cloudy this afternoon, a high of 23, feeling like 28. Cloudy tonight with a low of 10. A mix of sun and cloud tomorrow, a high of 23, feeling like 27 degrees.
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1: With an update from cknewstoday.ca, I'm Tamara Thornton. A Harwich Township man has been charged following a crash in Wheatley. CK police say they were called to Wheatley Road last night for the report of a vehicle in the ditch. After investigating, officers determined that the driver had been drinking. The 48-year-old was arrested and taken to police headquarters for further testing. He faces two counts of impaired driving. And U.S. President Donald Trump might call it laughable, Canada joining the EU as an associate member, but Prime Minister Mark Carney says it would actually make Canada a better partner. Carney spoke with reporters this morning after a historic speech in the EU Parliament, where he received a standing ovation. CBC News says in his speech, Carney said Canadians are united, that nobody is going to tell us what language we speak, dictate our culture, or with whom we can strike trade deals. Are you concerned that joining the European Union as an associate member will mean giving up some of our sovereignty? Let us know on our daily poll at cknewstoday.ca. In sports, the Walpole Island Wild welcome the Essex 73s tonight in PJHL action. No Blue Jays in the MLB today. The Detroit Tigers visit the Chicago White Sox. Chatham's Bridget Carlton and the Portland Fire host the Phoenix Mercury in the WNBA. And in the NFL, the Detroit Lions take on the Buffalo Bills. The forecast, cloudy today with a chance of showers. The high is 23, feeling like 28. Partly cloudy overnight with a low of 10. A mix of sun and cloud tomorrow with a high of 23. For more on these and other stories, go to cknewstoday.ca.
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1: We are trying to go for 7 in a row here this afternoon. Another $100 up for grabs. We have to keep resetting this jackpot because everybody keeps calling us. So congratulations to our winners so far. We've gone 6 in a row. We have another chance for you to score $100 now. If your name is Stacy McDougal, you have 10 minutes now to give me a call on the Pizza Tonight studio line, 519-354-8684. 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
1: Yeah, three times each weekday, we announce a name. 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Today's 1205 name was Stacy McDougal, and I did not hear back from Stacy. We couldn't go seven in a row. We went six, but we're breaking that record this afternoon. So Jay at 305 today is going to have a little bit extra up for grabs, $120. 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

0: 94.3 CKSY, Chatham Kent's best music. Well, we couldn't go seven in a row. We had six straight callbacks for the cash call, but at 12:05, we did not hear back from Stacey McDougall. I'm sorry, Stacey. Bad news for you, missing out on that $100. 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
0: CKS, my weather, cloudy today, a high of 23, feeling like 28. Cloudy tonight as well, going down to a low of 10. A mix of sun and cloud tomorrow, a high of 23, feeling like 27 degrees.
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0: 94.3 CKSY, good afternoon. It's Amberly. Spider-Man Brand New Day is now the all-time highest grossing movie at the domestic box office. It has made $936.773 million so far, breaking the previous record held by Star Wars Episode 7, The Force Awakens, by like 0.1 of a million. It's also number three on the global box office chart. Avatar still holding the number one spot there, with a few more million. Avengers Endgame is in second place there too. Lucasfilm actually congratulated Sony Pictures and Marvel Studios on the impressive feat by saying the force is strong with you. So that's kind of cool. Spider-Man Brand New Day, now the highest grossing movie of all time at the domestic box office.
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0: CKSY weather, cloudy today, a high of 23, feeling like 28. Cloudy tonight as well, going down to a low of 10. A mix of sun and cloud tomorrow, a high of 23, feeling like 27 degrees.
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0: Apparently, a lot of college kids these days are swapping out partying with something called a wellness darty. 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

0: 94.3 CKSY, Chatham Kent's best music. For decades, there would be parents who would worry about their college kids partying too much, right? Now, they might be concerned they're not having enough fun. They're not partying enough, maybe. Apparently, the latest trend on college campuses is a wellness darty. So a darty is a daytime party. That's my kind of party. Not that unusual. Usually involving booze, music, hanging out. But a wellness darty is different. There's Pilates or yoga, maybe a run, an ice bath, maybe a coffee or a matcha afterwards. And these aren't just for like small arts colleges or something. They're picking up in popularity at a bunch of the bigger schools these days too. So you could be passing by a fraternity and see kids out on the lawn with yoga mats, holding their protein shake or smoothie and talking about their run club. Times sure have changed, eh? But you know what? From a parent's perspective, maybe for the better.
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0: Seacamp's My Weather, cloudy today, a high of 23, feeling like 28. Cloudy tonight as well, going down to a low of 10. A mix of sun and cloud tomorrow, a high of 23, feeling like 27 degrees.
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0: 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It's Amberly. 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
0: CKSY weather, cloudy today, a high of 23, feeling like 28. Cloudy tonight as well, going down to a low of 10. A mix of sun and cloud tomorrow, a high of 23, feeling like 27 degrees.
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Here's Olivia Rodrigo.

Crowfest is this weekend in downtown Chatham, but there's a really fun event happening at Sons of Kent tonight. All the details you need coming up in less than 10 on CKSY.

0: 94.3 CKSY, Chatham Kent's best music. So remember a few years ago, we held the world record for the world's largest Caesar cocktail that was made in Pancor back in 2018. Well, it was less than a year later that title was stolen from us. So we want to bring it back, and we have a chance to do that tonight. This wonderful event, Flight of the Caesar, part of Crow Fest, happening at Sons of Kent tonight. So we need your help because we have to consume this big Caesar after it's made. So Brian Machado is heading this world record attempt along with a bunch of volunteers. It's going to be adjudicated by Chatham's own Luke Davidson. So doors open at 6. Tickets are $10. You can get them in advance today if you'd like, but you can show up at the door tonight as well. And then the world record attempt is from 8:30 until 11. It's all happening at Sons of Kent. Some live music from 40 hours over as well. So hope to see you out there. And the fun continues with Crowfest tomorrow and Saturday as well. Tomorrow is when the real fun gets underway downtown, with the King Street being closed for buskers and performers and vendors. The Crow Glow is happening tomorrow night as well. An all-ages dance party happening there. Saturday, the costume contest, busk after dusk as well. Lots of fun for the whole family this weekend. Get the full schedule online, crowfestck.com.
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0: CKSY weather, cloudy today, a high of 23, feeling like 28. Cloudy tonight as well, going down to a low of 10. A mix of sun and cloud tomorrow, a high of 23, feeling like 27 degrees.
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been a lot of drama surrounding Ed Sheeran this week, and apparently he called Robert Kraft, the billionaire responsible for kicking Macklemore off the tour, and asked him to commit to a $2 million donation to aid in the Palestinian region. And Sheeran now plans to contact some other venue owners to encourage them to make additional donations. But I feel like a lot of the damage is already done. Ed Sheeran and Bad Habits on CKSY.

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0: 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It's Amberly making way for Jay Poole. He's got you covered after 3 and your next shot at scoring some cash. The CKSY cash call coming up at 3:05. 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
1: How do you calm down when you start freaking out? 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According to neuroscientist Dr. Andrew Newberg, first, watch what you say. MRI studies show positive words light up the brain's reward system while complaints activate pain centers. So we have to avoid saying, oh, I hate rainy weather. Try, it's raining, but the air is refreshing. Stuff like that. Adding a positive spin reduces stress hormones and produces relaxing, mood-boosting neurotransmitters. Another tip for staying calm when things go wrong: name your emotions. You'll find that immediately reduces the intensity of your emotions. It's because naming your emotions transfers brain activity from the emotional part of the brain to the rational part of the brain, and that helps you calm down. And this is going to take some practice. At least it will for me, anyway. I'm John Tesh with today's Intelligence for Your Life Minute.
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0: CKS My weather, cloudy today, a high of 23, feeling like 28. Cloudy tonight as well, going down to a low of 10. A mix of sun and cloud tomorrow, a high of 23, feeling like 27 degrees.
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1: 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I'm Jay Poole. Cloudy and dreary this afternoon, but we'll cheer you up, possibly with some cash. 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
1: 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If it's yours, you'll have 10 minutes to call us back and claim your cash. If you don't call back, the jackpot increases for the next person. And that's what's happened now. So we have $120 up for grabs. And that $120 could be going to Shannon Coulter. Shannon Coulter, you have 10 minutes to call me at the Pizza Tonight studio line, 519-354-8684, to claim your cash. $120 going to Shannon Coulter. If I hear from you, Shannon, in the next 10 minutes, 519-354-8684, the CKSY Cash Call. Good luck.

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1: Yeah, it could if you call back. So I've got bad news and good news. The bad news goes to Shannon Coulter. Shannon, you missed out on $120 this afternoon. We did not hear back from her within 10 minutes. That means an even bigger cash prize for the next cash call, which will happen at 7:05 tomorrow morning. The jackpot will be $140. 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So tomorrow morning, when Alana does the cash call at 7:05, if it's your name, you could be scoring $140. 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So make sure you do that at 94.3CKSY.com. 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
9: CKSY weather, cloudy tonight with a low of 10. Mix of sun and cloud tomorrow, high of 23. We have a good chance of showers Saturday, high of 20. Chance of showers continuing on Sunday with a high of 21.
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0: Chatham Kent's Best Music, 94.3 CKSY. I'm Jay Poole. Good afternoon. A dreary, dull day today with some off and on drizzle. It should just be cloudy tonight. Overnight low of 10 degrees. But if you're hoping to be outdoors much this weekend, it's not looking good at this point, unfortunately. We'll bring you an update of everything you need to know from cknewstoday.ca in a few minutes at 4 o'clock.
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1: With an update from cknewstoday.ca, I'm Tamara Thornton. Ontario Provincial Police say emergency 911 telephone services across the province have largely stabilized following outages. OPP started getting reports of intermittent outages at about 4 o'clock this morning. At the time, the public was told to call the non-emergency line if callers couldn't get through with 911. Chatham-Kent Police confirmed this morning they were also affected by the outage. The reason for the issue hasn't been released. Provincial police have charged a Windsor man with stunt driving. OPP say he was caught driving 154 kilometers per hour in the westbound lane of the 401 in Chatham-Kent. The incident happened just before 10:30 last night. On top of the charge, the 24-year-old had his license suspended and his vehicle impounded. And the stadium owner who pressured Ed Sheeran to fire Macklemore from his tour is now donating $2 million for Gaza. Robert Kraft says the money will go to 6 organizations helping Palestinians. Kraft says it has nothing to do with the fallout. CBC News says he and Sheeran plan to donate beforehand. In sports, the Walpole Island Wild welcome the Essex 73s tonight in PJHL action. No Blue Jays in the MLB today. The Detroit Tigers visit the Chicago White Sox. Chatham's Bridget Carlton and the Portland Fire host the Phoenix Mercury in the WNBA. And in the NFL, the Detroit Lions take on the Buffalo Bills. The forecast, cloudy today with a chance of showers. The high is 23, feeling like 28. Partly cloudy overnight with a low of 10. A mix of sun and cloud tomorrow with a high of 23. For more on these and other stories, go to cknewstoday.ca.
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Well, this song has now tied Mariah Carey's All I Want for Christmas Is You for the longest-running number one hit in history. One more week and Mariah Carey gets dethroned. It's Ella Langley in Choosin' Texas on CKSY. Just when

0: 94.3 CKSY, Chatham Kent's best music. Well, the National Toy Hall of Fame has announced its 12 finalists for 2026. Tickle Me Elmo has been nominated for the Toy Hall of Fame, as have Care Bears Yahtzee Bop It, which I never had as a kid. I don't know how long that's been around. My kids loved that when they were younger. I think we still have one at home. Could never do it. Mousetrap. Remember Mousetrap? That's been nominated, as has Sorry, and many others, too. They're all in the running, and you can vote now through the 23rd. And three toys will be inducted into the Hall of Fame in November. Now, to qualify, toys must have had a significant impact on play, engaged multiple generations, encouraged creativity, or influenced toy design. I think out of everything on the list, I got to go with Sorry. I played Sorry when I was a kid. My kids have played Sorry. It's just one of those games that's kind of a go-to. And nothing to do. It's a rainy Sunday afternoon. Got an hour or two to kill. Let's play some Sorry. You can see all the toys listed for the Toy Hall of Fame in today's 5 Things You Need to Know at 94.3CKSY.com.
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0: CKSY weather, cloudy with a chance of showers this evening, a low of 13, mix of sun and cloud tomorrow, high of 22. Clouds on Saturday with a good chance of showers, high of 20. Cloudy on Sunday with a chance of showers, high of 21.
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0: 94.3 CKSY and Sophia Kamara, it's Jay Poole. 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
1: With an update from cknewstoday.ca, I'm Tamara Thornton. A Harwich Township man has been charged following a crash in Wheatley. CK police say they were called to Wheatley Road last night for the report of a vehicle in the ditch. After investigating, officers determined that the driver had been drinking. The 48-year-old was arrested and taken to police headquarters for further testing. He faces two counts of impaired driving. And U.S. President Donald Trump might call it laughable, Canada joining the EU as an associate member, but Prime Minister Mark Carney says it would actually make Canada a better partner. Carney spoke with reporters this morning after a historic speech in the EU Parliament, where he received a standing ovation. CBC News says in his speech, Carney said Canadians are united, that nobody is going to tell us what language we speak, dictate our culture, or with whom we can strike trade deals. Are you concerned that joining the European Union as an associate member will mean giving up some of our sovereignty? Let us know on our daily poll at cknewstoday.ca. In sports, the Walpole Island Wild welcome the Essex 73s tonight in PJHL action. No Blue Jays in the MLB today. The Detroit Tigers visit the Chicago White Sox. Chatham's Bridget Carlton and the Portland Fire host the Phoenix Mercury in the WNBA. And in the NFL, the Detroit Lions take on the Buffalo Bills. The forecast, mainly cloudy overnight with a chance of showers and a low of 13. A mix of sun and cloud tomorrow with a high of 22. Saturday looks cloudy with a good chance of rain and a high of 20. For more on these and other stories, go to cknewstoday.ca.
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We're almost to the weekend. If it's felt like a long week for you, it might be because it might have been one of the first times you've worked 5 days in quite a while. Last week we had a short week because of Labor Day. Then we were still, it feels like so long ago now, but we're still into summer vacation mode before that. So for a lot of people, this was the first week that full 5 days had to be worked. So if that's you, you're almost there. Here's Bruno Mars on CKSY.

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0: Chad of Kent's Best Music, 94.3 CKSY. I'm Jay Poole. Here's an interesting fact for you. You'll want to listen to this if you're lactose intolerant. Apparently, you are the normal person out of everybody else. People with lactose intolerance are normal, and the rest of us are apparently mutants. You see, humans all used to be lactose intolerant, and people who aren't in this day and age actually have a mutated gene that allows us to process dairy. So if you're lactose intolerant, according to this fact, you're completely normal and the rest of us are all mutants. There you go.
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0: CKSY weather, cloudy with a chance of showers this evening, a low of 13, mix of sun and cloud tomorrow, high of 22. Clouds on Saturday with a good chance of showers, high of 20. Cloudy on Sunday with a chance of showers, high of 21.
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0: 94.3 CKSY, Chatham Kent's Best Music. I'm Jay Poole. The numbers are in from the Emmy Awards from the other night, and I have to wonder if award shows are just over. Are we all over award shows? We might be over the Emmys. The broadcast of the 78th Emmy Awards still had 6.7 million viewers. That's down 10% from last year, and it was the show's third weakest audience on record. The numbers have been declining of people watching the Emmys. I don't know if I've ever watched a full Emmy award show. I can't sit through them anymore. And I don't think I could sit through them back then before we had all the distractions, right? It just isn't all that interesting to me. And did you still watch? If you did, hey, good on you. But it's one of the lowest records for audiences for the Emmy Awards that happened this year.
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2: With an update from cknewstoday.ca, I'm Tamara Thornton. A driver who ended up in a ditch is facing an impaired driving charge. CK police say they were called to Wheatley Road just before 11 last night because of a crash. Investigators found the vehicle in the ditch and determined that the driver was intoxicated. Mental health care in Chatham-Kent is getting a boost thanks to a new psychiatrist. Dr. Syed Onraza has joined Chatham-Kent Health Alliance's Mental Health and Addictions Program. He spent several years practicing medicine in Pakistan and another 8 years in Ireland as a registrar in psychiatry. Dr. Onraza says he chose CKHA because of its strong commitment to patient-centered care. And while most of the attention is on Canada's partnership with the EU, the Minister of International Trade is busy in another part of the world. He's on his way to India for 2 days of trade talks. Last year, the two countries did $30.4 billion worth of trade. Canada hopes to double that by 2030. After that, the minister will head to the Philippines for free trade negotiations with the Association of Southeast Asian Nations, as well as one-on-one talks with his Filipino counterpart. In sports, the Walpole Island Wild welcome the Essex 73s tonight in PJHL action. No Blue Jays in the MLB today. The Detroit Tigers visit the Chicago White Sox. Chatham's Bridget Carlton and the Portland Fire host the Phoenix Mercury in the WNBA. And in the NFL, the Detroit Lions take on the Buffalo Bills. The forecast, mainly cloudy overnight with a chance of showers and a low of 13. A mix of sun and cloud tomorrow with a high of 22. For more on these and other stories, go to cknewstoday.ca.
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0: 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Well, there's been an upset in the world of film, with Spider-Man Brand New Day now being the all-time highest grossing movie at the domestic box office. It broke the previous record held by Star Wars Episode 7, The Force Awakens. I bet you there's some Star Wars fans that aren't too happy about that. But Spider-Man, I mean, if you're going to get beat by something, I think at least that's got some credibility to it, right? Maybe you want to check out a movie on me. It's Jay's Date Night, and you could be out watching a flick of your choice at Galaxy Cinemas Chatham with some popcorn while I pick up the tab. 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
11: CKSY weather, cloudy with a chance of showers this evening, a low of 13, mix of sun and cloud tomorrow, high of 22. Clouds on Saturday with a good chance of showers, high of 20. Cloudy on Sunday with a chance of showers, high of 21.
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Well, good luck to everybody tonight taking part in Flight of the Caesar as we try to get that world record for the largest Caesar back in Chatham, Kent. That's happening, Sons of Kent. There were still tickets at the door. Doors opened at 6 tonight. That's all part of Crowfest, which will take over downtown Chatham tomorrow and Saturday as well. CrowfestCK.com for more. It's 94.3 CKSY.

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0: 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We'll chat again tomorrow afternoon. John Tesh is next.
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0: CKSY weather, cloudy with a chance of showers this evening, a low of 13, mix of sun and cloud tomorrow, high of 22. Clouds on Saturday with a good chance of showers, high of 20. Cloudy on Sunday with a chance of showers, high of 21.
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